0: Mix, o melhor mix do Brasil. Mix.
1: 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Some women were made. But me, myself, I like to think that I was created for a special purpose. 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
2: Look, if you had one shot, one opportunity to seize everything you ever wanted, one moment.

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That's when I knew that your heart was scarring. Friends to lovers need a part to star in. Like, wait, babe, let me

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1: If I was your boyfriend, I'd never let you go. I could take you places you ain't never been before. Baby, take a chance, or you'll never ever know. I got money in my hands,

0: before you go, there's something I want you to have.
1: Oh, it's beautiful. But wait a minute, isn't this...
0: Yeah, yes it is.
1: But I thought the old lady dropped it into the ocean in the air.
0: Well, baby...

0: Mix, o melhor mix do Brasil. 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
1: On the track, T-Weezy on the track. Baby, bought a print.